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0: Huntington Street, up Unit Fox 15, physical altercation between 5 females. Half of them are outside waiting in a Toyota Highlander. They believe that once they are back together, it's going to be physical again. Much appreciative. The other half just called requesting officers as well.
3: Still, got it.

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1: Roger, we're at City on the hotline. Central office to Woodland Inn, 425 Bridge Street. Shortly, if possible. Can we send him a parking lot? 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

0: to send the officer to Truman Street for the police substation. 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
1: Echo 1. 4 is available.
0: 1 and 4. Stephen Assist got an ambulance. 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
2: Can you head to Howard Street for a signal 8? Motorcycle down on the roadway.
1: Stop there. Engine 1 on the way.
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Okay. 348 Zulu Golf.

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1: Hey, medical over to Howard.
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1: Yes.
0: Can you create a CFS for an order violation, please?
1: Okay. 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

0: any units available. I just had a caller stated 26 Jefferson. Two black males just left that address approximately 3 minutes ago. Said it was a burglary in progress. They left and went towards Redden. It was one black male had a white shirt on, and the other black male had a black shirt over his shoulder. Getting additional details.
1: One's clear enough. Five from Brick, can I do that?

0: Heroes in America, Jeff.
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1: 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First name Christina, last name Owens, 12/17/84. 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
1: Roger. Gentlemen, I spoke to you next door. Said there was two males. I walked up, Jeff.
2: Yeah.

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0: Parking lot down hall, Kennedy combo, Charlie 412-164.
1: Roger.

0: one sec. I got a few name drops for you. The first one's going to be last name Robinson. Romeo, Oscar, Bravo, India, November, Sierra, Oscar, November. First name Romeo, Alpha, Zulu, Alpha, Romeo, Romeo, Alpha. 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Last name Pollard, Papa Oscar Lima Lima, Alpha Romeo Delta, first name Charlie Hotel Romeo, India Sierra Tango, India November Echo, date of birth 12/21/71.
1: Sector 2 is transmission south after Romeo on the first name.
0: It'll be Christine, Charlie Hotel, Romeo, India, Sierra, Tango, India, November, Echo.
1: Roger, what's the date first?
0: 12/21/71.

0: you for.
1: Ready for the next one? 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
2: Roger, I'm not seeing anything. I'm on my way back to you.
1: Two more. Last name, Diaz, Delta, India, Alpha, Zulu. 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

200. Respond to SIG, unknown, at 83, Mansfield Road, Unit 212. Cross streets are Ocean Avenue and Nautilus Drive. 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Respond to SIG, unknown, at 83, Mansfield Road, Unit 212. 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

0: for your name and all. 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
2: Copy of 12, Hope Street, Liberty, Bravo Yankee, 01879, DY 01879. 2026 Honda Civic Blue, it's a lease to Emmanuel Fisher out of Crystal Lake Road in Groton. Power with no hits, showing several increased by 859 recently. Clear to back.

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0: Lima Manual, Echo Flying South, November, Uniform Echo Lima. Last name Fisher Common, August 23rd, 2007.
1: Burlington for a larceny. It occurred about 21:48.
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Zero seven two zero nine five nine seven.

0: 2 Foul 20s and 2 Frogs, 1 R, the other out of Berlin.
1: Roger. What are you making up? Station 8, 200 to hospital.
0: 200 to hospital.

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1: India Romeo Yankee Alpha Hotel, May 2nd, 2008.

license to a Myra Maribel Bella out of Philadelphia, Pennsylvania. Sorry. Change the one of the first name spellings to have an H at the end.

0: first thing that came back was what I ran, Alpha Mike Indigo Romeo Yankee Alpha Hotel, middle name Maribel, Mike Alpha Romeo Indigo Bravo Echo Lima, last name Mela, 5-2-2008, showing a valid non-commercial status, licensed non-commercial driver, yes, expires in 2027.
1: I'm on Cleveland. Can you shoot me off?
2: Yeah, I need you back here for a transport.

0: Okay, what was the address again? Last name again. One Q, can I get the last time?
1: Sector 4, the address that the white male is at is 22 Amity. Sector 6 in the Sierra is out near 164 Broad. Sector 1, the last 5 is 19549.

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1: Okay.
0: Starting transport mail 37, 73.4, avian on seatbelts on.
1: Starting transport 2223. Cheeto 10997.
2: 97.
1: 17 Boston Post Road, in the lot of Benvenuti Oil. Caller stated there's a male with a vehicle that seems to have broken down. He was got a trailer attached to the vehicle. He's screaming and yelling. He's trying to rev the engine. He's been there for a little bit now, waking everybody up.
2: Roger.

0: 15, Larry.
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0: Okay, Bravo Kilo 28206. Hey, we're chalking this up to horseplay. The male here on AMP is Hiley 2H.

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2: Squadron 2-3. 2-3, that vehicle's clear on the Mitsubishi Glock. To Nelson Ortiz.
1: Roger.

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0: 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B-21, all our notes.
1: Roger.

0: 9921. One call from a fisherman down at Sheedy Park reporting the black truck doing donuts in the parking lot hitting the curbs, and now they were shooting off fireworks near the Black Hawk side of the parking lot.
1: Garage, General.
0: 16 in the area.

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Operator, excuse me, the RO is in the vehicle. RO is in the call.

0: Adrian.
1: I just took a call from Zachary at the Spring Hill Suites. 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
0: Roger, I'll sit back in.
2: Advisor, having approximately 5 minutes to go on a vehicle lesson. Look at you.

0: 30, it's showing valid to April of 27th on a 2020 Nissan United Auto Credit Corp out of Fort Worth.
1: Zero eight two seven four. 510-082-74.

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0: 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That'll be 2-1 with a report for now.
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Respond to report of building fire at 43 Chapel Drive. Cross streets are Hall Avenue and Montauk Avenue. Engine 3, Engine 1, Engine 2, Truck 2, Battalion Chief, 100 and 200. Respond to report of building fire at 43 Chapel Drive. Cross streets are Hall Avenue and Montauk Avenue.

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2: 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Engine 3 and then.
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2: 1 away.
3: Okay. Engine 1. We have reports of people still in the residence, two people.
0: Engine 3 on the scene. Working fire. Visible fire on the pit side. Number 1 and 2 4.
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1: 5. 4.
0: Sector 5, Sector 4, we have a report of a working structure fire, 43 Chapel Drive. Last from the callers that we've known, two people in the house unable to get out.
1: No, it's just you, 5 Charlie.
2: Received.
0: Letter.

0: 能行。
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2: Can I answer?
1: Just want to confirm, are we confirming a working?
2: Yes, confirm working five. Two stories, wood frame, residential.
1: Roger that. Two story residential, working.
2: 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One line stretched. One on the fire.
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0: 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Respond to structure fire. Confirmed working fire. At 43, Chapel Drive. Cross streets are Hall Avenue and Montauk Avenue. A10. Respond to structure fire. Confirmed working fire. At 43, Chapel Drive. Cross streets are Hall Avenue and Montauk Avenue.
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0: Engine 3, go.
1: Oh, make them to the second floor. 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
0: Take them on the second floor, you repeat.
1: Well, the target engine on the second floor.
2: Drive.
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1: Give me two additional buses, four quick. 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
0: Roger, two additional buses.

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0: Chuck Glenn.
1: Perfect, thank you.
0: W15
1: responding.

0: 着。
1: Station 8, we have one victim out. We need an ambulance and medic ASAP.
2: Roger that. Grand Fire Alarm is sending buses to the scene for us.
3: Medical, I'm responding.
2: Medical, I'm responding.

0: any status on the ambulances for the battalion chief?
1: Still waiting on the ambulance.
2: We have two en route from Groton. Waterford didn't have anything available.
0: Bobby, I don't know if it's been related, but they're working on one victim.
2: That was not related.
0: Roger, you can mark down CPR in progress.
2: Roger, thank you.
0: Call and ask for an ETA for the ambulance, please, for the battalion chief.
2: A1, 1, 2.

0: just confirming you have a Medicaid route as well.
1: Affirmative.
0: Roger, you can mark the Medicaid on scene.
1: Medicaid on scene. Medic 11 on scene.
2: Johnny Nate, CPR in progress, by the way.
1: Roger, is Mark.
2: Come up, Montauk. Italian Station 8, why don't we go to a second?
1: Station 8, receive. 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
1: He's going to a second, so go ahead and start a call back for a captain, please.
0: Receive call back for a captain.

0: tiny. Have those buses step it up.
1: Already been notified, sir.
2: One on each here, 705.
1: 705. Negative. We got two from Groton Fire Alarm, and we also had an additional from East Lyme that said that we could borrow them.
3: Try electric boat also. Groton is toning currently.
1: Start it up.
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1: Roger that. Battalion Waterford has a bus available. They're sending over for transport.
5: For EMS, right to the scene, 43 Chapel Drive, for a second alarm fire. Two patients were trapped. One CPR in progress.
2: 2339. No, we can get you on the outside.
6: You can see
2: you got one gun. Chief, how are the
6: conditions looking
2: on the outside?
6: We have smoke.
4: Hey, one guy in there.
6: We're just being
4: a guy.
6: On the B side.
1: I'm not
4: even at the east side yet.
1: Alright, next one.
4: 605 is coming.
1: Roger. Waterford 605 is responding to do a transport.
7: Okay, due to Tory Wood, a moderate smoke showing, firefighters on the roof, stretching two lines, got that one out, one still serves in for another. One in cardiac arrest.
1: FD on roof, stretching two lines, one patient in cardiac arrest.
7: Also want to ensure the cover assignments are coming. Groton, cover north with their truck. Dianic covering B12 headquarters.

0: 92 Battalion, primary infiltrating the number 2 force.
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0: 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Waterford's going to be setting up on the AB side.
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1: Pretty slow, gliding heat. 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
2: Mauricio, we're coming down Montauk right now.
3: Here, Kino.
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4: Two, do you want us to bed and remove?
3: So, okay, we're going to get that.

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0: 35 to New London. We're responding.
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1: One for done.
0: Just be aware, we have a cardiac arrest patient.
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0: Primaries have been completed. We've removed one, found a second.
3: Roger, primary task complete. Found one, found a second.
4: Right, ambulance G304 to command.

0: 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They have a working fire, second alarm fire. That's mutual aid to the city of New London for engine 3. 25 Lower Boulevard to the South Station to cover for New London. They have a second alarm fire at 2349.
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1: Praise and go. 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
2: In Maldonado, she's unable to get into the apartment. 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
1: Three, the first bus is on its way, Channel M. Roger, I'm en route.
2: Commuted to Hawthorne Drive, calling. Be going out in a moment.
3: Okay, I tried to answer you. You walked on me last unit. Go ahead.
2: If you can add me to that call, Hawthorne Drive.
3: Okay, in the future, if you can let me acknowledge you first.
4: We're blowing up the windows. Did you want to receive?

0: is approaching the scene.
1: Hey, is answering command.
2: This is an update. Got two lines in operation. We still got fire in the walls. Looks like between first and second floor up into the attic. Members are working on that at this point. But we have accounted for two of the residents.
1: The caller is the mother. She's unsure of the apartment number. She should be approaching officers. She's outside of the building.
3: Right. She's out front in her underwear for the responding units. I'm at the apartment. Early, I believe we had issue there over half before they just like in the roll call board.
1: Okay, units are walking on me. I have a history of 4 Delta, 4 Delta.
4: Operations, this is the one that's operating on the 2nd floor. We have IV, let's go.
5: He's outside.
6: Command, Medic 14's on scene.
7: The L&M.
4: We have fire in the walls. It looks like it's pretty cool.
3: Second 3 Kelby out to Oswald.
4: There's one operation. Just like that.
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3: 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We have at least one detective leaving the station. They're calling out another one.

0: back it over. I'm going to turn it over.
1: Sir, sector 3. Go ahead, sir. Please see if the sector 3 at the hospital for further notice. How did the men notify you?
2: Frank 0 on 50. 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
3: Got it. Yeah, I haven't left there. Just stop in before you leave. $570, Charlie 2. Detective Sergeant, we'd like you to call him.

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1: Roger. You're going to have Groton covering North Station with the truck. You're going to have Niantic at headquarters. You're going to have Waterford Engine at South Station. And you also have, I believe, also a bus at one of the stations. I will double check to make sure which one.
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0: sectors 1 or 2. We get a chance. I know you're busy down there. Give me a call.
1: Thank you, Hal.
0: Second 13, 0002 hours. Roger.
1: Oh,
0: okay. 3QL calling.
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1: 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Should be a 520 with a Jaden, Maldonado. Tell the party involved. 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
0: Sector 3 and Sector 4, that photo has been sent to Sector 4's phone.
1: Three copies. 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
2: They got a knock on that extension on that exterior wall, but even if you guys could open up between the room you're in and the room on the C. Charlie side, right in between those two rooms.
1: Just want to give me a salad for when I get there. Will do.
3: There's an order on race. If my keys are hot spot, there's no fire on three. 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The line was wood paneling on the wall. It's going to be a bitch to open up.
4: Alright, I got a couple of guys coming up. 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
0: Okay. I am Jason. Sure, go ahead.
5: I'll be at LM and Charlie 2 has the team.
0: Okay, I got you'll be at L&M and Charlie 2. Go with that card again.
5: Charlie 2 has command at 483. That's a little stand in the fire.
0: Charlie 2 is answering command.
4: Okay, another update. Members are making great progress. Two lines in operation. We're opening up walls on first, second, and third floor now.
0: Roger. Update. Two lines opening up walls.
2: We still have a decent amount of smoke coming from the roof line on that third floor.
4: Thank you.
2: And that's going to be on the Charlie side.

0: 2263 up looking at a mile, it's 13.2 over the port.
1: 10 operation. How's it look on the outside for the Charlie's all the time?
2: Charlie Bravo side was looking good. It was the Charlie Delta side.
1: Okay, I think a lot of it's residual. Do you have anybody else that you can send me upstairs?
2: Absolutely, I've got four bodies ready to go. Right.
1: Receive, have him bring books and one saw.
3: I'm on the Charlie Delta. The conditions have improved. It looks pretty good. I think it's just residual from the fresh water.

0: Hi, it's Nanny, come in.
1: Son.
0: Sure, would you like canteen on scene yet, or not yet?
1: Yeah, send them.
0: Roger that.

0: Come on, Lakers.
1: Giants, Ace. Alright, you got another crew? I can use them on the first one.
2: Yeah, we're here.

0: Six to Five to Station A, and command will return the medic to the scene.
1: Roger, returning medic to the scene.
2: Yeah.
0: Six to Five to Waterford, return the medic to the scene.
3: Please return the medic to the scene.

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0: Not sure if I made a notification, but we'll need the utilities to be shut down.
1: Roger that. Already called Veolia. We'll go ahead and make sure all the other ones are done.
0: Thank you.

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0: 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We're about ready for it.
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0: 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We can get some lighting for the second floor and first floor, that'd be good too.
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0: Do you want just that house shut off for electric, or do you want it remotely shut down with the whole area, including lights and additional areas?
1: All I need is a meter's pulse.

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0: close the portal as soon as clear.
1: Operations, we're ready for the fans. You got it, please.

0: right to all my units, Foodway available to go to 19 Joseph Street, apartment number 3 for male having a psychotic episode. We do have a history with that. We were just recently there approximately a week ago. The male hasn't slept for 3 days.
1: Two's available.
2: Six all clear from 4-4. Head that way.
0: Excellent. Sector 2 and Sector 6 will head that way. Thank you. I can hear the male yelling in the background. I don't know if you're familiar with this person. Third unit would be good.
1: You're on it.
3: Last time we dealt with them, it took 6 officers.
4: 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We're going to keep the company for a little while.
5: Roger, going under control 0035.
0: Excellent.
5: Keeping company.
4: Operation 8-10. 3-10.
6: I've got crash volume coming up. Do you want to say for available?

0: just want to clarify, I have Sector 2 and Sector 6 going to Chester Street. Was there another that was able to break?
1: Sector 1's heading, and Sierra's been breaking.
0: Excellent, thank you.

0: I'm sorry, what do you mean by last part?
1: The CFS number. What's the last part of the CFS number?
0: Sorry, I thought you were talking about the other call. Hold on one second.
2: Why don't we send out all those units, one for two, and I'll send up fresh drives.
3: Appreciate all that. I'm doing pretty good right now.

0: operation. Can you have 252 come in the front door for a minute?
1: Operation,
0: can you
1: know which building this is? I can't find a number on it.
2: Negative, I'm calling up shortly.
3: Six, there should be the building directly across from the main entrance driveway to the high school.
1: Okay, got it.

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1: I have apartment number 3.

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0: 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Where are we at?
1: Receive, do you need replacements or are you still good?
0: We're good, yeah.

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0: Roger, change it to 16, and you are transporting at 0052.

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1: I'm clear, Sector 6. It's clear, Sector 1 through me on C's. No, that's a good statement. Do a lap.
2: Here's on the drink.

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1: Sector 1, if you could stand by, please.
0: Roger.
1: Go with the name of us.
0: Last name is Whiskey Alpha November Kilo Lima Indigo November. First name Nicole November Indigo Charlie Oscar Lima Echo. Date of birth is 11/24/1982.

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1: Nicole's valid with the ID card, file 20, with a Matthew code.
0: Copy. This is you.
1: Okay.
0: You just add the male's name to the call. We have history and house when we dealt with them ourselves as first thing said.
1: Oh, Roger, I'm just getting that now.

0: Thanks.
1: If your name is Alf, whenever you're ready. First one, last name is going to be Mawali, Mike Oscar Alpha, Lima, India. First name is Daniel, comma spelling, 411-1936.
0: Okay, I have the information for the male and the female.
1: Copy. Shoot you out when you're ready.
0: Sector 40, just want this one added to the call.
1: Zero.

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1: 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Thank you, G35.

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0: Same location on Chapel. 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

0: contact with it?
1: First one is 1H, New London. Second one is Bravo Charlie, Golf, Romeo, Alpha, Delta. And Second Force Primary, clear that up for now.

0: Sector 6 off of Northrop. When you have a minute, come see me, please.
1: Copy, I'm clearing up here shortly.

0: W605.
1: Are you guys up for a call yet?
0: There's another crew, but we can do a call for closer.
1: Okay, it's at number 13 Meadow Drive. I can tone it. I thought you guys were the only ones on.
0: There's a separate overnight crew. We were just the evening, but if you could tone it, that'd be great, and we'll let you know.

EMS in District 5-2. Waterford EMS, respond on a priority two to number 13 in Meadow Drive for a female that's vomiting. That's Waterford EMS, respond on a priority two to number 13 in Meadow Drive for a female that's vomiting at 125.

0: 256-453-048.
1: Yes.

0: electric boat is clearing the scene. 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Once that's done, we'll release the ambulance cover. 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
1: Roger that, sir.

0: Watford done.
1: You've been released. 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
0: Received. 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

0: 18 at Waterford. 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
1: Cruise 18, returning clear from the London.
2: Detective White is coming in for that. If he's not in by the captain's orders at 2:30, you can bring it down. Otherwise, you can coordinate with him however you want to proceed with it.
3: All right, I got it out of the garage now. I just bring it there.
2: Sounds good. Thank you.
3: Charlie 2, where are you going to want the command van?

0: 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The ambulance is going to be moving soon.
1: Roger, I'll just back it down, Chapel.
0: Yeah, the ambulance and the paramedics should be moving soon. Should be able to back it in.
1: 10-4. And I'm in route with it down, so it'll be a few minutes.
0: No rush.

0: 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Whenever you're ready.
1: And State Fire Marshal's truck just went past me, so should get there before I

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1: Go ahead, G304.
0: We've been cleared from the scene. We're returning.
1: Roger, thank you for your service tonight.
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1: Roger, Medic 11. 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
1: Go.
0: Change my location to hospital, please.
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1: Zero 0 1 Charlie 2.

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1: Engine 2, go.
0: Chief, do any of the lieutenants from the callback want to stay for fire watch?
1: Stand by. Lieutenant Telford, Lieutenant Coleman.

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1: Yeah, I'll do that.
0: Okay. Lieutenant Coleman, I guess.
2: Roger, 2-10-4.

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1: Okay. He smokes very much dissipated from the eye opening up here now.

0: but I thought who was. Who was. Does anyone fire watch tonight?
1: Affirmative.
2: Cohen is a yes.
3: Reach it. It'll be him and Firefighter Vasquez.
1: Wobble.

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0: That's two times. 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You can take it to the scene.
1: Negative. 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
0: That is too tough one.

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1: Right.
0: Sector 2 and Sector 4, I'm going to send you out a call before you come back here.
1: Roger, guys.
0: I mean, 187 Huntington Street, Linden Square Apartments, Unit Delta 15. Father had called. He stated he just came home from work and his 16-year-old son wasn't there. There was a language barrier. The son may have gone somewhere. The father told him not to go.
1: Roger. Four's in a row.

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0: Chief, you want us to leave the portable scene lights up on too, or you want us to take them out?
1: Leave them.
2: Okay, what's the apartment number? My cat is down.
3: Oh, it'll be Delta 15.
2: Roger.

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1: Two string.
0: Maybe your engine.
1: Pop the KTF, I'll be right back now.
0: 10-4.
2: The JV, when you're ready. Last name Charles, first name Mario, Thomas Fallon.
3: Yeah.
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0: Roger. 1-1 copies.

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0: 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Again, that's Tomville looking for a female officer, first search.

0: remember the last agency I got the last part of that. 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
1: Drive to Montville. What I said on my previous is we have a female officer on. I'm going to see if she's available. Stand by. 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
0: 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Thank you, G-15.

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0: Are you okay to release the final engine from headquarters? It's the meantime.
2: 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We're going to hold G-15 until Truck 2 is back in service. They'll let you know when.

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Respond to bleeding. Non-traumatic. With medic. At 85, Truman Street. Cross streets are Blinman Street and Hempstead Street. Engine 1 and 100. Respond to bleeding. Non-traumatic. With medic. At 85, Truman Street. Cross streets are Blinman Street and Hempstead Street.

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0: Just up from your location to south, you took for equipment that's being unloaded. They said they're taking up part of the roadway.
1: Roger. I'm on the south side. I don't know if my location updated. Are you talking about North 32 or south side?
0: He just said on Route 32 where you were sitting, he said that he passed you and it was south of where you were at.
1: Roger.

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0: 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Respond to difficulty breathing with medic at 351 North Frontage Road. Unit D1. Cross streets are ramp I 95 south and dead end. Go help urgent care. Engine 2 and 200. 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Unit D1. Cross streets are ramp I 95 south and dead end. Go help urgent care.
1: 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We'll take that.
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0: 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It's located stop and hold. Homeowner came home after being out of town, found this man in his home. He fled while the homeowner was trying to contact police. Last seen in the area of Stonehill Road in Griswold, heading towards the highway. Unknown direction of travel after that. And that's going to be Bravo Whiskey 84554, Bravo Whiskey 84554, 2010 Honda Element. A white male wearing an Amazon polo shirt, dislocated, stop and hold.

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0: Roger.
1: Charlie 2 is clear. 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

0: 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In the area of Howard and Hamilton Street, callers reporting his wife left her iPhone in an Uber. He's pinging to that location, still in the vehicle. Says the vehicle stationary. The teal blue Kia. The license plate is in the narrative. They said the driver's name is Edward. The vehicle comes back as a Hertz rental car.
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1: Right. The 646, can you call dispatch?
2: Copy.
1: Roger.
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1: Roger, 607.

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2: 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For the 93-year-old female, possible UTI with no priority symptoms. 936.
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1: Waterford. Go ahead. 604 is clear from the hospital. Do you guys need us on
2: that call? 605,
3: do you want them to take it?
2: 1 minute away. 604, can you head up to Quaker Hill?
1: Roger.
0: 604, you can just come back to me. You're all set. I explained the situation.

0: good.
1: Where is this caller calling from?
0: The caller's a clinician, so I would imagine their office.
1: Is it from the hospital or some like a private office?
0: The private office.
1: Do you have a number for Nancy? She's not answering the door.

0: Sector 3, the number's in the narrative. Called her. Went straight to voicemail. She drives the Subaru.
1: Copy. We're calling the caller now to see what exactly these concerning comments are made.
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1: Yes, and the driver. 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
1: 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The time that's heard made yesterday. We'll be 7-1.

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0: 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Report of a reckless driver, Route 32, coming into the city. It's a black Nissan Rogue. Connecticut registration, Bravo Whiskey, 96368.
1: Chicken Novella.
2: Four copies in the room.
1: Southbound, I'm assuming.

0: Hi, my first of I'm in District 5-2. Engine 5, respond to Area 65, Douglas Lane, for a tree down on wires. Yes, Engine 5, respond to Area 65, Douglas Lane, for a tree down on wires. Ops 1, 1005.
1: Good. Sure job up 32. Didn't see it from the southbound. GOS, cleared up.

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3: Engine 5 to Waterford.
1: You got it.
3: There's a branch in the roadway. No wires down. Utility's not affected. 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

0: 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The PD still holding the scene until something gets secured.
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1: Come on.
2: Just attempted to stop a Hyundai. It's driving slow, but it's taking off, so it's problem like 40713. It's on Vauxhall Street right now, heading towards Briggs. Yeah, it's heading up Vauxhall Street, high rate speed though.
3: Pursuing it?
2: Negative.
3: Roger.
4: Should you go with the go with the play again?
2: Bravo Mike 40713. It's got dark tents, tinted plate cover in the rear, no front plate.
3: So leased vehicle out of Norwich.
2: Copy, there's no wire on that.
3: Looks like Sierra Perez, 61 Point Street, apartment A Alpha out of Norwich.
2: Copy.
4: You said you last saw it going up Briggs from Vauxhall area?
2: I was going up Vauxhall towards Briggs.
4: We're on bandit now, just checking here.

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0: 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A female sleeping in the back of the building.
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1: Hi.
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1: Go ahead.
2: Last name is Bravo Alpha November Golf Oscar Uniform Romeo Alpha. 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Eaton 70.

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1: Hey, Cheetah, it's 935, heading to the area of 7 Melton Drive for an elderly party that might be confused.
2: Towards Osawatchi School, heading down Niantic River now, hit garbage cans, almost hit another car. It has a garbage can attached to it. It's driving all over the place. It evaded, driving erratically.
4: Roger, the callers will be on us.
2: Negative. There's three callers. None of them are still behind it. It has gone too fast past all of them. A firefighter just called and said that he just saw it going down Niantic River Road with a garbage can attached to it.
4: Roger. I'm turning on Niantic River now.
5: Come on, copy. Just confirm it's going 22-1 south.

It was coming from Route 1 going down Nyanic River Road. We have two different vehicle descriptions now. One is that a white pickup truck, and then another one is that a silver Ford Ranger. I'm sure it's not going to be that hard to find. 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

0: 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I'm also heading down Hank River from Route 1.
1: Roger. So I'm on Route 1 by Fog Plant.
2: As far as we know, it didn't strike any other vehicles. 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

0: Thank you.
1: I'm checking the length of River Road. Did anybody call in specific damage or just the garbage can?
0: 7-5. Nobody called in specific damage, but the first caller, Kevin Murphy, that stated he was almost hit head-on is at Azagafi School. He would like to speak with an officer, as well as the second caller who is trying to clean up the damage to the trash cans and all the trash all over the road. I will put his information in the call.

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1: Erratic operation on a maroon Nissan Sentra, Bravo X-ray 56873, Coleman Schwartz Bank.
2: Five, that's a takeoff. I'm going to head down that way. And I'll take that saving form.
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0: 100. Respond to allergic reaction. At 4, Ocean Avenue. Cross streets are Bank Street and Darrow Street. Pump and Munch. 100. Respond to allergic reaction. At 4, Ocean Avenue. Cross streets are Bank Street and Darrow Street. Pump and Munch.
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0: Engine 3 and 200. 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Cross streets are Willits Avenue and Alger Place. 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

0: 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Charter is running.
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0: And we have Xavier Atkins on the phone. I just took his callback number if you'd like that.
1: Who is it
0: again? Xavier Atkins, something about invoices.
1: Yeah, I have this. I forget his name, please.

to the restaurant that's at the corner of East Patacanta and Hope Street on the phone with a female caller who's not feeling well mentally. Trying to get more information. She's in a white Cadillac SRX.

0: Stonington to Troop E on the hotline. Troop, received one call for an erratic operation on a 2014 Chevrolet Captiva, color beige, northbound on Route 2, crossing into North Stonington, Connecticut, Bravo Whiskey, 18003. Reported to be a possible 227 operator. Comes back out of Old Lyme.
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0: Hey, Smith, I need a paramedic unit. Possibly an active burglary at 107 Sleepy Hollow Road. I have a caller on the line saying that somebody's in the house that shouldn't be in. It's a vacant house.
1: CTF, when you're ready.
0: Start.
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1: In on that now, I'm on the phone with the son, who's calling from Virginia. He's getting me the contact information of the party who's supposed to have a key to the residence.

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1: The 103 party is now back in the residence. 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
0: Okay, what's the address? 103 Sleepy Hollow?
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Are you back on that well-being check, 468 Main Street, for Miss Louise?

0: 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We'll be clear with the report, and we're heading over to the shelter to see if the guy's there.
1: 27.
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0: 620 Ocean to Toby May for a blue purse, the base of one of the pillars in the parking lot.
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2: 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Water PMS, priority one mutual aid East Lime, 133 Osagachi Hills Road, 830 female, SMR, response is low 2, 1224.

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1: 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Hall Road, Cross Street of Pennsylvania Ave.

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0: 1021 EMS has a patient. We're clear about Sinachi, so we're going to head to sleepy hollow.
1: Copy B21, EMS has a patient responding to Sleepy Hollow. 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
2: Jessica Riggs, confirm real time. DRO is clear and valid. 4
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1: Do you have medic 15 responding?

0: 9 ammo 37 wearing route 2 L&M.
1: Hold line ambulance 37 en route to L&M. Is a medic on board?
0: Roger that.

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0: clear, Valor. Quiz clear, Valor, on the Black and Day, QX70, confirm real time. 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

0: 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One, 27 Water Street, Amtrak's out with a male taking his clothes off.
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0: 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Respond to overdose. At 27 Montauk Avenue. Cross streets are Bank Street and Mitchell Court. 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Respond to overdose. At 27 Montauk Avenue. Cross streets are Bank Street and Mitchell Court.
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0: 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We do have 5-5 en route, but it is not a stage fire.
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0: Altitude Engine 1, are you continuing into Fair Harbor?
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2: Agent 2, why don't you head that way?
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2: Battalion answering.
1: I'm going to have to go mutual aid for the ambulance. Do you have a pleasure for 16 Huntington Street? Chest pain, difficulty breathing.
2: No preference, go mutual aid. I'm on scene.
4: 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Andrewman.

0: you wanted. 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
2: The phone number's in the call. They wanted to remain anonymous. I'm not sure of their address or their name.

0: isolated to New London. One VMS, Medic 11, Party 1, mutually to New London, number 16, Huntington Street. For the male, chest pain, difficulty breathing. He'll be waiting outside. Waterford EMS, Medic 11, Party 1, mutually to New London, number 16, Huntington Street. 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He'll be waiting outside. 1355.
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0: 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Which apartment number was it? I'm sorry, I didn't hear that.
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0: Courtesy of Day 200, it's going to be 112 Broad Street in the lobby for a male withdrawal methadone.

0: Battalion 8, Eversource hasn't seen, I'll be clear.
1: This is Battalion 8, Eversource hasn't seen, clear 1412.

0: conditioning. 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
1: Okay. All well and good. I'm at the end of my shift.

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0: 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It is an infant.
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0: We believe this will be on Huntington Street.
1: You said on Huntington?
0: We think so. Huntington and Williams Bridge there. We're looking around.
1: All right, 10-4.

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1: Sir? 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

0: Sector 3, Sector 1. Pleasant Street, callers on the first floor, stating the tenant on the second floor is sending threatening text message to him. They're separated at this time.
1: Again. One sec.
0: Go. I see the caller. She's going to be the intersection of Crystal Avenue and State Pier Road. She'll be sitting at the park at that location wearing a yellow jacket, white shorts, black sneakers. She wants to speak to an officer in regards to not feeling safe at her home. She admitted to having a history of 54 issues.

what your name is. Lastos, Sierra, Tango, Alpha, Kilo, Lima, Echo, Yankee, First of Julian, common spelling, job is 12289.

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0: Jeffrey, clear valid with a valid permit for 3.
1: QQ. Unit occurs to transport from here over to back to 30 Broad. 61433, cameras on.
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2: Six, 4HQ, 21.

alleged got a couple cars of a erratic operation of a Volkswagen white Passat heading northbound on Route 12 past Stop and Shop. That shows it's owned by someone out of Nashville, could be coming through your town. Bravo Mike 73718 and BM 73718. Erratic operation weaving it out may have led to a stop sign also. Northbound Route 12 heading your way out of Norwich.

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0: Thank you. Got some name dials for you. First one's last name Jimenez, Juliet, India, Mike, Echo, November, Echo, Zulu, first name Jeffrey, Juliet, Echo, Foxtrot, Foxtrot, Romeo, Echo, Yankee, date of birth 4-4-92.
1: Yeah, keep clear, valid with valid permit for 3, so the next.
0: Same last name, Jimenez, first name Zulu, uniform, Lima, India, Echo, Kilo, Alpha, date of birth 2-22-88.

0: 200 course.
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0: Bridget.
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0: Yep. 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It's last name Anderson, Alpha November Delta Echo Romeo Sierra Oscar November, first name Devante, Delta Echo Victor Alpha November Tango Echo.

0: officer with the ID card, file 20.
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0: Check Fremont Street. Received an anonymous tip through Tips 411 reporting a possible stolen white Audi parked on that street.
1: Yes, sir.

Roger. Going again. 88 Clark Lane, New London Rehab and Care. It's a priority one call in the north wing for a 78-year-old female, unresponsive, is breathing. Do you copy?

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3: 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Tip came through again saying the vehicle is there now.
4: Yes.
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0: 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Structure's been secured. I'll be clear in 04.
1: With medic at 31 Mohegan Avenue. Cross streets are RT 32 Brig St. Exit and Dejan Street. 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Respond to difficulty breathing with medic at 31 Mohegan Avenue. Cross streets are RT 32 Brig St. Exit and Dejan Street. 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
1: Charlie 287619. Combination. I'll be going out with it. I can't tell the dark one.

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1: Roger, did you say expired?
0: Correct, as of January 2025.
1: Three rounds.

0: Oxford. 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
1: Okay.
2: Okay.
0: Engine to.
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0: 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Apparently a extremely low-hanging branch windshield height.
1: Still
2: minus
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1: Yeah, I'm on ramp, north frontage from Briggs, 998888888.

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1: If you get it. Hey, Denver.
0: The staff here is unsure where the station is. Do you still have contact?
1: PRO is going to be William Kane.
2: D clear.

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0: responding to number 2A Stone Street, 2 Stone Street, Unit A. It's for two smoke alarms that are going off, one upstairs, one downstairs. No smoke or fire seen, and it's a long drive. Truck 1, Engine 3, Squad 4, responding to number 2 Stone Street, Unit A, for two smoke alarms going off. No smoke or fire seen. It's a long driveway. 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

0: Thank you. He checked the area of Huntington Street at William Street, received a notification indicating a possible accident in that area. No answer on callback attempt.
1: Yes.

0: 22
1: and 12. Come on, Stuart.
0: Fly over Connecticut, Bravo Papa, 39687.

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That's suspended due to insurance compliance.

0: 72.
1: 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There is a file 20 in place. Callers are respondent on the order. Box is 1314. He's going to be at the leasing office waiting for an officer.
0: What's up? You copy.

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1: Roger.
0: Nice job, K-11.

Maybe to Sector 3. 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Affirmative. Alan Chester.

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0: 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At 31, Vauxhall Street. Cross streets are Channing Street and Nathan Hale Street. Beach with rehabilitation. Engine 2 and 200. Respond to 6. 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At 31, Vauxhall Street. Cross streets are Channing Street and Nathan Hale Street. Beach with rehabilitation.
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Engine 1, Truck 2, Battalion Chief, N-100. Respond to fire alarm. At 53, Coleman Street. Cross streets are Cobber Street and Warren Street. Engine 1, Truck 2, Battalion Chief, N-100. Respond to fire alarm. At 53, Coleman Street. Cross streets are Cobber Street and Warren Street.

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0: 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I've seen still have story with frame, but nothing shown from Alpha. So.
1: Two on your
0: transporting VLS.
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0: do one at a time. 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
1: I can hear from where I'm at. 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
0: And what?
2: This is Southern Fred Orange PD, 18 Holly Terrace, File 6 Merlin, Lucas, 15-year-old JP showed up to this location as her foster parents' home. Her parents are en route to pick her up. They're requesting we make contact, stand by until parents arrive.
0: Five copies. Four copies.

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1: Go ahead, LD.
2: Okay, you guys got that squared away. 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
1: 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It looks like they were doing some kind of painting up here.
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0: Pole number 3198. 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You can have Eversource start on priority 3.
1: Pole number 3198, there's a tree across the road on the primaries, priority 3.

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2: Can we get a PD unit on the north side of Vauxhall Street extension? There's quite a bit of traffic trying to turn around. We just want to close the road down.
1: Receive. 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
2: Go down Turner Road in Mauville to get down here.
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2: Engine 3, N100. Respond to seizures victim. At 1, Hamilton Street. Unit 6. Cross streets are Shaw Street and Shaw's Cove. Engine 3, N100. Respond to seizures victim. At 1, Hamilton Street. Unit 6. Cross streets are Shaw Street and Shaw's Cove.

Yeah, I see it's engine one. 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

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Respond to difficulty breathing with medic at 31 Mohegan Avenue. 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Engine 2 and 200. Respond to difficulty breathing with medic at 31 Mohegan Avenue. Cross streets are RT 32 Brief Saint Exit and Deschen Street. 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
1: That is all, thank
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Zero 39 629 594 Las de Mendez.

0: Great, can you see the caller? 34 Reed Street, basement apartment. 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
1: Fox, you're going to switch you up. 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

0: 100 quarters.
1: Hold on, Cliff.
0: Fuck, you can clear Dr. Forrest with me now, please.

She was picked up by her parents. I spoke with the primary officer from Norwich. They're going to cancel the file search. I'll be clearing the report.

0: 3Q. You got the colors info and vehicle info already?
1: Affirmative. 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
0: Roger.

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0: Charles 1-2. I'm finally clear with the report.
1: HQ.
2: If you just want to give the truth call, I was just flagged down that it looks like there's two car rear end off ramp onto 95 South onto Broad Street. I'll just be stepping up.
1: Receive.
0: Testing issue.
1: HQ.
0: See if the towel can come out for some of the brush in the middle of the road at 947 Vauxhall Street. Probably just a chainsaw would work.
1: Received. We'll give him a call.
0: 32.
3: 25 Roger Street for a well-being check on James Granada. Caller is his conservator. She is not on scene. She's stating he told his roommate at that location he wanted to kill himself. No mention of means or weapons at this time. History of 54 issues.
2: 4 copies.
0: 2 copies.

0: Elm 23. If you can just put me on and assist other agency, it's going to be the southbound off ramp exit 82.
1: Thank you.

0: 31 Chambers.
1: Roger, I'm available.
0: Sector 1, Sector 5.
1: One.
0: 24 Pleasant Street, male, Christopher Andrews, in the roadway, under the influence, just standing in the middle of the roadway with no shirt off.
1: Is that one right here?

0: fortunes. You have a better address. Make contact with people here. They don't know that, though.
1: I'll call them, sir.
2: One more.

0: point to the negative.
1: Yes.
0: Last name Andrews, comma spelling. First name Christopher, comma spelling. 11-11-84.

0: Sergeant 4, Sergeant 2.
1: Good. 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
0: I attempted to make contact with the caller. Her phone is just going straight to voicemail. The only other history we have with that male is that 20 Rio Z Corp. We dealt with him at that location last year.

0: four copies. I can head over to Rio Z Court, see if he's there.
1: Two to four, I'll be right there.

0: 2-4, I'm on my way to unit.
1: Four cops.

0: you. Got an apportioned license plate out of Indiana whenever you're ready.
1: Yes.
0: 275-6394.

0: 4-2. Just confirming 20 Rio Z, 2-0.
1: Affirmative.
0: Roger, I'll be clear from here. That address is condemned. No one's here.

0: Sergeant. We'll clear the call for now. If we get further, we'll let you know.
1: Troops going to be all set. I'll be 21 in the report.
2: Reaching.
3: That fleet comes back valid on a 2018 vehicle make of FRT. Doesn't give any other additional information.
4: Information, everything.
5: Roger. So no insurance info or anything?

0: says it's registered to Brinks Incorporated.
1: One, two.
2: Okay.
1: Roger.
2: That's all I wanted.
1: I just need insurance info if you have any.
0: Negative insurance.
3: Ready? This is Sarah, won't you? The mail's gone back inside. We're clear.

Chief Lewis.

Got a name dial. Whenever you're ready. Last name Charlie Alpha Lima, Charlie Alpha November Oscar. First name Oscar Sierra Charlie Alpha Romeo. Date of birth 3/18/97.

0: Roger. He's going to be the operator of the Brinks truck, and I'll be clear with the ACC.
1: Roger.

4, can you check the area of Chester at Jefferson? A third-party caller reporting a possible MVA in that area involving a silver Jeep Patriot. No other calls on this.

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0: Coming back invalid until the end of July for the 2009 Jeep Liberty Sports to a Giraldi Charles.
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0: 33, Sector 2. Caller recalled for that wealthy check. It's 2424 Roger Street for James Granada, suicide ideation.
1: Three hours.

0: know we were looking for him earlier. Was there anything said today to the caller reporting?
1: Caller stating he made safe comments to a roommate at that location today.

0: 1799.
1: 9.
0: She just took the area of Longview Street and Soundview Drive. Cozy Pudding, there's a gray dog. He looks malnutritioned, just wandering.